0: King Elvis Presley was dead. His adoring fans worshipped him.
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3: 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Shit hook.
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0: Shit hook.
1: Blow job.
0: Shit hook.
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0: White person.
1: White person.
0: White person.

We're going to do one more. I want to thank you for a great concert. Thank you for a great film. Hopefully it'll come out good. We're going to film tomorrow night, too. Some of the people will be here tomorrow night. Be cool, man. You're fucking great.

was a young man in high school. You believe it or not, I wanted to play football for the coach. And all those older guys, they said that he was mean and cruel, but you know, I want to play football for the coach. They said I was a little too lightweight to play linebacker, so I'm playing right in. Want to play football for the coach.

0: I'm supposed to kiss her?
1: Okay.
2: Just calm down there for a minute.
3: It's only Halloween.
2: No, thank you. All right, let's get back to entertainment here. Are we tuned up? Two, three, four.

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Sooner or later, one of us must know that I really did try to get

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And then you told me later, I apologized, that you were just kidding me, you weren't really from the farm. And I told you as you crawled out my eyes that I never

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1: Funny feeling we did.
2: We were watching TV.
3: Watching TV. We were watching TV. Watching TV. She wore a white bandana that said freedom now. She thought the Great Wall of China would come tumbling down.

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Imagine that. Imagine that. And in the spring of 48, Mao Zedong got quite irate, and he kicked that old dictator Chiang out of the state of China. Chiang Kai-shek came down in Formosa,

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How come you're gone, man? I don't understand why half the world is still crying, man. When the other half of the world is still crying too, man. And I can't get it together. I mean, if you got a cat for one day, man. I don't mean, if you, say maybe you want a cat for 365 days, right? You ain't got it for 365 days. You got it for one day, man. Well, I'll tell you, that one day, man, better be your life, man. Because, you know, you can say, oh, man, you can cry about the other 364, man. But you're going to lose that one day, man. And that's all you got. You got to call that love, man. That's what it is, man. If you got it today, you don't wear it tomorrow, man. Because you don't need it. Because as a matter of fact, as we discovered on the train, tomorrow never happens, man. It's all the same fucking day, man. So you gotta, when you wanna hold somebody, you gotta hold them like it's the last minute of your life. You gotta hold.

Carousels in the carnival arcade, searching everywhere from steeplechase to palisades, in any shooting gallery where promises are made to walk away.

was young, and they packed me off to school, and they taught me how not to play the game. I didn't mind if they groomed me for success, or if they said that I was just

I swim till I fall on the jellyfish. Then I find me some academic kind of illustrator. I describe the little dangling utensils on this thing and tell them to draw it up so it looks just like a